At ease, man. 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

0: beautiful, the most beautiful skies, as a matter of fact. The sunsets were purple and red and yellow and the moon on fire and the clouds would catch the colors everywhere. That's neat, because I used to look at them all the time.
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Otkucavanje. 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

0: Oh, I'm sorry. Did I break your concentration?
1: 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Ovo je Radio Roja. 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

second home on the Costa del Sol. In the hopes of stoking the coals of two long lost souls, which comes first, counselling or keys in the bowl? Put his own mother in a hole.

0: village, most of the town came out to mourn his end. Full house, he would have been so proud, knowing that no one said a bad word about him aloud. He wasn't perfect, he was my friend. He wasn't perfect, but he was one of us. He was one of us. Black bears his full name on a bench by the water's edge, the dates he came and went, and a quote about life and death from a song he'd never heard, cause he wasn't too fond of long songs with lots of words. If I were him, I'd have never left the village either, but I did, and I know full well that there are more handsome men and better footballers out there in Greater Manchester. They would have cut him down to size if they could have, but what good would that do? He bloomed and he grew and grew, and still he was doomed. Same as me, same as you, same as everyone I ever knew. You, sometimes still I think about you, out there, somewhere, floating in the ether. Born died in the wool, never knowing of a belly half full. So many of us just crabs in a barrel, with no feasible means to escape the inevitable cull. There are those that grow thick skins quick for the sake of their sins, and the savvy folk that just keep their mouths shut and take it all on the chin. We collide with each other, we submit and we bare our teeth. We catch fish using giant metal ships and scream with laughter at 4 a.m. staggering home down moonlit country lanes. We cry because children are dying across the sea and there is nothing we can do about it, whilst we benefit from the bombs dropped which we had no part in building. We are sorry. Truly, we are sorry. We are just trying to get by too.
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1: We want to be free. 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We want to be free to ride. 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And we want to get loaded.
2: Yeah!

Kartik Deepam, whatever generally people come there, they will have their own worshipping the people, meeting the God, do their sins, to cover their sins. 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What you have seen it, what you have done, everything will be subsided.

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I'm not trying to convert anyone to it. I have nothing to sell. I'm an entertainer.

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0: top and an inflated self-image. Now, what if I play some kick-ass music?
1: You got no way to hold.
2: Kick-ass? This is not kick-ass.
0: But hang on, we'll find something. You're playing two songs at once. What even is this?
3: I don't know. I'm just pressing buttons.
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1: Thousands of Norwegians bombarded the Mixlogic Institute last night. That light couldn't possibly be.
0: I'm sure it could have been a meteor.
1: It was a black hole.

0: 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Straight old school.
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